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0: Nice new Southern Soul Jock, J.C. McKellar. Hosted by the lead dog, Broadway Joe, and comedian Keith Gleason. With DJ Iceman Buddy on the Southern Soul soundtrack. 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

0: 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Listen, everybody's seen the video. I don't know if you have seen the video. If you want to see the video, you can go to the Morning Show Instagram page and see the video. A long time ago, Brandon came up with an idea. Like, Dad, you should put a zip line or whatever. But I was like, well, we don't have any room for a zip line. And then Bobby came over there. A friend of mine by the name of Bobby Fox came over. He's actually doing open mic now. He's stand-up comic. Works over at the Stardome. His side hustle is building houses.
1: Oh, wow.
0: Okay. Brad, he did my entire house inside and out. So.
1: Oh, nice.
0: So we've been friends for years. So we decided we're going to put the zip line up for the little kids at 1 o'clock in the morning because I had to wait for him to get off work at the Stardome. Bobby comes over, it's 1 o'clock in the morning, we up in the woods putting up a zip line. And I'm talking about we had a ladder, mosquitoes, crickets, I don't know what kind of stuff walking around in the woods, but it was something off a scary movie. But we getting that zip line up. And I was committed to bring them kids outside that morning so they can have experience that.
2: Yes, sir.
1: Right.
0: And somehow, somewhere, I don't know how it happened, but we didn't get the measurements right. And Bobby, we had to test it out because we can't put kids on a zip line unless we get our grown ass on there and test it out to make sure that the zip line is safe.
1: Right. That's true.
0: And Bobby came on down, and he said, hey, man, film it. I said, okay, sure. I had a flashlight, so I wanted to make sure because it was dark out there. It's dark, dark. Alabama in the woods, dark. So, I shined the flashlight so we can get good video, but I didn't know that the flashlight was going to blind him.
3: Ooh.
0: But we didn't see the part where the damn zip line got close to the tree.
2: You didn't think this thing out, did you, Donald?
0: Didn't think it all the way out. And the zip line got close to the tree.
3: Oh my God.
0: And, Bobby and the tree had a quick conversation.
1: Right.
0: And, do we got Bobby? Bobby.
4: What's happening, boss?
0: Bobby. Good morning, man. Good morning. Y'all give it up. Y'all show you. Say good morning to, the one and only Bobby Fox, the world famous Bobby Fox.
2: Bobby, what up, Bobby?
4: What's happening, guys? You having a great morning.
0: Yeah, we having a great morning. Bobby, go ahead, Alfreda.
1: I'm so confused. I'm looking at the video on Ricky Smiley Official, okay. And I'm just confused as to what would make y'all go out in the middle of the night. It's dark. I see that you have a flashlight, but you really can't see anything. Why not wait till the daylight?
4: We wanted it up and put together, and I didn't know how long it would take to put a zip line together. It came with a bunch of parts and pieces, and I was like, we need as much time to try to put it together as we could. And so the whim was, once it's together, well, now you got to ride it, right? I mean, you can't leave it alone. You can't just leave it there. It'd be like leaving your girlfriend at home, you know.
2: Hey, Bobby, I got a quick question for you, real quick. So what does tree bark taste like?
4: Oh, man. Have you ever tasted batteries?
0: Yeah. Wow.
3: Man.
0: But Bobby, how did we miss the tree? That's what I'm still
3: he
0: confused.
3: He missed the tree. No.
0: How did we miss the tree?
2: He kissed it.
0: When we was putting it up.
4: Well, it's not that we missed the tree. It's that we knew we had more steps before we were like done. You know what I mean? Like the trees aren't perfect, in alignment. So we had to pull on the, zip line that we put up. We needed to pull it over a little bit. And so, we understood that we were too close.
0: Hold that thought, Bobby. I'm going to bring you back to the other side because we got some good news for everybody. More Bobby Fox coming up next. 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

0: Mama John Lyon on the one and two. What up, Josh?
1: I'm good, but you don't know this is Wednesday on the mix, man. And of course, hit me on the gram at J-A-H Lyon, sir.
0: J-A-H Lyon, sir. Appreciate you, big dog.
1: Yo, my pleasure, man. You don't know.
0: Yes, sir. What up, Black Tony?
2: Man, I know.
0: Come on, man.
2: Ain't nothing going on, sir. It's dead right now. Ain't nothing going on.

0: What up? It's Drewski. I told BT if I'm hosting, we're going to do this my way.
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Glenn Jones, I've been searching on Little Rock's Adult Choice 1021 KOKY. Good Wednesday morning, it's your girl, Santa Jean, the Cokie Queen on the scene. Jill Scott, Eric Bellinger, Chris Brown, they're all on the way. But right now, it's Kalani with Fold It on Little Rock's Adult Choice KOKY.

Total kissing you on Little Rock's Adult Choice 1021 KOKY. Isaiah Hiron, Kevin Ross, Lila James, they're on the way. But right now, Kayla Brianna with Energy on KOKY.

0: Jeremy Bland, he'll get you through it.
1: 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You know what I'm saying? 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